0: Head Over Feet.
1: Baú da Mix.
2: 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You stated your case time and again.

0: Before you go, there's something I want you to have.
1: Oh, it's beautiful. But wait a minute, isn't this...
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